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0: WUBU New Carlisle South Bend, the home of Steve Harvey in the morning, Deja Vu Middays, and Gino J Afternoons. 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

0: 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One in three women in our Michiana community have been or will be affected by domestic violence, which does not discriminate among socioeconomic lines, age, race, or religion. Please know that there is help, including shelter, legal advice, counseling, recovery, and more through the YWCA of South Bend and Elkhart. 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
0: 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One in three women in our Michiana community have been or will be affected by domestic violence, which does not discriminate among socioeconomic lines, age, race, or religion. Please know that there is help, including shelter, legal advice, counseling, recovery, and more through the YWCA of South Bend and Elkhart. 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
1: Yeah, what? Hey. All right. Let's drag it up. Yeah.

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0: 1023 with the Godfather Gino J's Personal Stash. 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

It's your Saturday night. It's 102.3 Baseball Throwdown Party, y'all. I am the Godfather Gino Jerry. Hey, what's up?

0: 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One in three women in our Michiana community have been or will be affected by domestic violence, which does not discriminate among socioeconomic lines, age, race, or religion. Please know that there is help, including shelter, legal advice, counseling, recovery, and more through the YWCA of South Bend and Elkhart. Throughout the month, we'll be highlighting ways as a community to stop the cycle of abuse. If you or someone you know is in an unsafe situation, you can get a link by using the keyword PIZZA, the international code for help, and send to our text line at 574-247-2191 or by logging on to the newmix1023.com.
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WUBU New Carlisle South Bend, the home of Steve Harvey in the morning, Deja Vu Middays, and Gino J Afternoons. 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

WUBU New Carlisle South Bend, the home of Steve Harvey in the morning, Deja Vu Middays, and Gino J Afternoons. We are the new mix, Mix 102.3, Michiana's new home for R&B and old school.

0: 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One in three women in our Michiana community have been or will be affected by domestic violence, which does not discriminate among socioeconomic lines, age, race, or religion. Please know that there is help, including shelter, legal advice, counseling, recovery, and more through the YWCA of South Bend and Elkhart. 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

0: crazy feeling though. I don't want to get too attached, but I feel like I already am. 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

WUBU New Carlisle South Bend, the home of Steve Harvey in the morning, Deja Vu Middays, and Gino J Afternoons. 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

0: 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That's M-A-R-K-E-T to 574-247-2191 to be part of the 2026 South Bend Fall Artisan Market with the new Mix 102.3. The new Mix 102.3 reminds you that October is Domestic Violence Awareness Month. One in three women in our Michiana community have been or will be affected by domestic violence, which does not discriminate among socioeconomic lines, age, race, or religion. Please know that there is help, including shelter, legal advice, counseling, recovery, and more through the YWCA of South Bend and Elkhart. Throughout the month, we'll be highlighting ways as a community to stop the cycle of abuse. If you or someone you know is in an unsafe situation, you can get a link by using the keyword PIZZA, the international code for help, and send to our text line at 574-247-2191 or by logging on to the new Mix 1023.com.
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WUBU New Carlisle South Bend, the home of Steve Harvey in the morning, Deja Vu Middays, and Gino J Afternoons. 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

0: The new Mix 102.3 reminds you that October is Domestic Violence Awareness Month. One in three women in our Michiana community have been or will be affected by domestic violence, which does not discriminate among socioeconomic lines, age, race, or religion. Please know that there is help, including shelter, legal advice, counseling, recovery, and more through the YWCA of South Bend and Elkhart. 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

WUBU New Carlisle South Bend, the home of Steve Harvey in the morning, Deja Vu Middays, and Gino J Afternoons. 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
4: This is Viewpoints Explained. I'm Ebony McMorris. If you've noticed small cameras above roadways or on stoplights, there's a chance they're part of Flock Safety's growing network. This technology has spread fast, and so has the backlash. So, what do they actually do? Flock cameras are automatic license plate readers. Instead of recording a constant video feed, they snap images of cars as they pass and log the time, location, license plate, as well as details like color, make, and model. That information is then stored into a searchable database. For police, the appeal is simple. Officers can get an alert when a stolen car drives by. After a crime, detectives can search their database for cars that were in the area. Police also say the technology has helped them track down missing people much faster. But these cameras don't just capture crimes, they log every car that passes. Privacy groups argue that when thousands of these cameras are connected across cities and states, law enforcement can piece together a detailed picture of anyone's movements at all times. There have also been cases of officers misusing Flock data to track down former romantic partners, as well as concerns about searches connected to immigration and abortion investigations. Flock says it doesn't sell customer data and that local agencies control how their information is shared. After growing criticism, the company cut its recommended default storage period from 30 days to 7 and added more rules around searches and audits. So the hard part isn't deciding whether Flock can help solve crimes. It can. The harder question is where the line should be drawn. If a camera can help find a missing child or a stolen car, how much tracking of everyone else are we willing to accept? And who gets to make the final call? That's Viewpoints Explained for this week. I'm Ebony McMorris.
5: Welcome to Culture Crash, where we examine what's new and old in entertainment. It's fall, which means the film world is turning the calendar from a wildly successful summer, thanks to Spider-Man and Christopher Nolan, to what promises to be an interesting and diverse fall and winter. 2026 will offer two movies that seem to be spiritual sequels to the 2010 masterpiece, The Social Network. Most directly, Aaron Sorkin, who won an Oscar for writing The Social Network, has written and directed another movie about Mark Zuckerberg called The Social Reckoning, starring Jeremy Strong, Mikey Madison, and Jeremy Allen White. Though I will miss David Fincher's directorial touch, I'm always intrigued to see what Sorkin is up to. Even more loosely, Luca Guadagnino's new movie, Artificial, which stars Andrew Garfield as OpenAI CEO Sam Altman, looks to be another sleek biopic about big tech and its influence on society. Though Fincher is not returning for The Social Reckoning, the director will release his own movie this fall called The Further Misadventures of Cliff Booth, which uses star Brad Pitt and a script by Quentin Tarantino to continue the story of Pitt's Oscar-winning role from Once Upon a Time in Hollywood. One of the hottest titles out of the Cannes Film Festival was Club Kid, Jordan Firstman's dramedy about a New York club promoter whose life is rocked by news that he has a 10-year-old son. Lauded director James Gray is also releasing a new movie this year called Paper Tiger, which stars Adam Driver and Miles Teller as two brothers who get caught up with the Russian mob in 1980s New York. We'll get a new movie from writer-director Jesse Eisenberg, starring Julianne Moore and Paul Giamatti. An Ava DuVernay documentary called 14th about birthright citizenship. A new Hunger Games movie, Godzilla Minus Zero out of Japan, and the conclusion to Denis Villeneuve's Dune trilogy with Dune Part 3. It's already been a surprising and record-breaking year at the movies, and now that we're through the summer, there's a whole new slate to look forward to. I'm Evan Rook.
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6: 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One in three women in our Michiana community have been or will be affected by domestic violence, which does not discriminate among socioeconomic lines, age, race, or religion. Please know that there is help, including shelter, legal advice, counseling, recovery, and more through the YWCA of South Bend and Elkhart. 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If you or someone you know is in an unsafe situation, you can get a link by using the keyword PIZZA, the international code for help, and send to our text line at 574-247-2191 or by logging on to the newmix1023.com.
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0: WUBU New Carlisle South Bend, the home of Steve Harvey in the morning, Deja Vu Middays, and Gino J Afternoons. 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
1: Yeah, I know. 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

0: 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One in three women in our Michiana community have been or will be affected by domestic violence, which does not discriminate among socioeconomic lines, age, race, or religion. Please know that there is help, including shelter, legal advice, counseling, recovery, and more through the YWCA of South Bend and Elkhart. Throughout the month, we'll be highlighting ways as a community to stop the cycle of abuse. If you or someone you know is in an unsafe situation, you can get a link by using the keyword PIZZA, the international code for help, and send to our text line at 574-247-2191 or by logging on to the new mix 1023.com.
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0: What's up, everybody, and welcome to On Stage with Earl Bynum. I'm so glad you tuned in wherever you are. Thank you so much for your emails at onstagewithearlbynum@gmail.com. 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Don't forget to follow. You can follow at onstageeb on Facebook, Earl Bynum on TikTok, Earl Bynum, the real Earl Bynum on YouTube, and anywhere else you see Earl Bynum. If you don't hear me or see me, it's not me. It's a scam. All right. So make sure to follow. Don't forget to go get the book. It's a 30-day devotional called Still Standing After Battling and Going Through Prostate Cancer and Going Through Radiation. Through that process, wrote a 30-day devotional that's called Still Standing. Just simply go to EarlBynum.com. Also have merch there, t-shirts, sweatshirts, all of that. It's getting ready to get cold. You might need something to cover yourself. All right, so go there. It's called EarlBynum.com. We have with us an artist today. He's a pastor, family man, father, husband, all of that. Who am I talking about? The one and only Teddy Cross, y'all. Give it up for Teddy Cross. What's up, sir?
1: Hey, man, I'm blessed, highly favored, and getting better. Glad to be on here with you, man.
0: All right, all right. Well, we're going to jump right into this. First of all, tell some people, who is Teddy Cross, first of all? Where you from, where you are, all of that.
1: Well, I'm from a little town that you might know of called Franklin, Virginia. That's my origin, my beginning. Man, we grew up together. We know a lot of the same people. We love a lot of the same people. So yeah, that's where I'm from, and I am currently in Mississippi, in the deep south. Thank God.

What's going on, family? This is Anthony Brown, and we are here with Earl Bonham, and you guys are getting ready to listen to my new song, Prepare Me, featuring Naomi Raine. Let's go.

0: Jibby.
1: So let us jump right into this. Yo, so you have a new record. It's called God Got This. So what was happening in your life or ministry when that message came to you?
2: Well, the message came because I am an encourager. And I like to encourage people. I keep hearing

issues. So I like to encourage people, and because of what God has brought me through, I wanted to encourage people, don't worry about your life. First of all, to worry is evil.

0: they take away from the song?
1: I hope they would take, actually, they would pray that their faith would be increased. And so, you know, we tend to listen to a lot of things. We listen to the news. We listen to a lot of complaints about this, that, and the other. And sometimes those things attach itself to you. But start really listening to what God is saying about the situation, knowing that he's not surprised about it. So if he's not surprised, he already has an answer for it. So actually reaching to God, what God is saying about this world, he knew who the president was going to be. He knew the government was going to be. He knew who, all, he knew you before you came here, and he already had the answers. So we need to seek him for our answers, and we will.

0: Hey family, it's Bishop Hezekiah Walker. When was the last time you rested? I mean, really rested, and nobody needing something from you. 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
8: Damn, we like you.

0: With this song, you did some collaboration with one of our, we would say, seasoned quartets that's been out here a long time. You did a collaboration with one of the brothers, Doug Williams, of the Williams Brothers. How did that come together?
1: Well, Doug and I have been knowing each other for a long time. Of course, I've been knowing the Williams Brothers way before I left Franklin. So,
0: yeah.
1: Anyway, so I'm actually a fan of the Williams Brothers. And, of course, we became colleagues after I traveled a little bit. But we became friends as well, Doug and Melvin. And Doug has a prayer line that he does. And I was invited to be a speaker on that. And after the prayer line, it just kind of dropped in my spirit because we were already working on the song. My producer, who was Darnell Williams of the Williams Singers. And I said, man, it would be awesome to have Doug on this song with me. And I called Darnell. He said, man, of course. And so I called Doug and he says, man, please let me be on it. And it's just, and it developed, man. And man, it's the icing on the cake.
0: So for you, what did Doug bring to the record that made it special for you?
1: Well, he I know his heart.
0: Okay.
1: He loves people. He loves God. I know his struggle. I know God brought him through miracles, and I'll let him tell his testimony in due season, due time. But God did miracles because he

0: just made it, I mean, it just made it right. Don't worry about life. Yeah. God got this thing. So, yeah, wow. It was a no-brainer.
1: Got you. So, shout out to Doug Williams, of course, and the Williams brothers.
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0: So let me ask you this. Is there a lyric in the song that speaks especially strongly to you right now?
1: Well, the scripture, comes to life when you pay attention to what God is saying. Even in this day, He's able to do above and beyond anything that we could ask or think. Ephesians 3:20, He can do it. He's bigger than whatever challenges us. He's bigger than that. And I'm going to tell you this, and I don't want to preach, but I got to say this. I remember in 1981, I was with the Keynotes, and, we were nominated for a Grammy. We went to New York. We stayed at the New York Hilton. And I noticed something when I was checking in. We checked in on the bottom floor, and I looked out. All of the buses, the cars, the trucks, and everything was passing by. But when I checked in and I went to, I think it was like the 77th floor or something like that, and I looked down, and everything that was huge became like ants.
0: Okay.
1: And so the thing about it is, when we look at what God wants to do in our lives, we have to get in our Holy Ghost elevator and go up to the 75th floor, and the same things that were huge become small.
0: Sure. When
1: God wants to bring us up to where He is as we praise Him. Well, the old cliche, when praises go up, blessings come down.
0: Sure.
1: I believe that when praises go up, we go up.
0: Amen. Amen.
1: So, all right. Yes.
0: Okay.
1: So,
0: okay.
1: Yes.

0: All right, so as both a pastor and a recording artist, how does what you hear from people in your church shape the music you make?
1: Man, that's, you hit the core, because you meet your problems, you meet other folks' problems, and it's compound.
0: Okay.
1: And but the thing about it is, God is greater than that. Mm. So he's so real to me that I have to express it the best way I know how, because my little infinite mind can't even express how powerful he is, because you're trying to show people how big our God is, and I ask God for wisdom every day. Please give me some type of illustration to where I can give to people to make sure that they increase their faith, because, you know, the enemy is never going to stop until God stops it. But the thing about it is, we should never stop, because if we follow God's plan, we win every time. So we have to try to really open our eyes and our thoughts to the place that we realize that the greater one lives inside of us. We're the greater. I mean, we become him in flesh and blood. We, man, it's a no-brainer. You got to keep pushing no matter what.
0: Okay. If you're just tuned in, you're tuned in to

0: the Williams brothers. So let me ask you, have you ever been in a season, Teddy, when you had to remind yourself that God had it under control?
1: Many times. But what makes it, what comes back to me in the late 80s, I became a drug addict. And even while I was touring, I was a drug addict, smoking crack cocaine. Not proud of the fact that I was, but I'm proud to know that he's a deliverer, because I'm telling you, the enemy told me that I was going to be a drug addict the rest of my life. And you knew my father. My father said something before he died. He said, man's extremity is God's opportunity. And I remembered that when I got tired of being a drug addict, because it made me a slave. And I knew at that point that I could be delivered. And what happened, the story was, in Charlotte, North Carolina, in a hotel. I went in the hotel room, I turned the lights off, I closed the curtains, I knelt down beside my bed, and I told God, I said, God, this is too much for Teddy. I can't handle it. Whatever happens to me from this moment on, you get the credit. Man, I had never experienced anything like this in my life. Right when I prayed that prayer, I felt the demon of addiction leave my body. And I felt the demon of addiction leave the room. And immediately I said, wow. And you know, we've been in church all our lives.
0: Sure.
1: But I never experienced anything like that in my life. And I said, well, if God can do that, he can do anything. So it brought it home to me. And not only that, miracle after miracle after miracle in my life, man. And that's the way I live now. Thank God.

0: HEB.
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0: So let me ask you this. Because you are a pastor, so what has pastoring taught you about people that you might not have learned through music alone?
1: Well, you meet, because see, like in music, you hit and go. You say and you leave. Pastoring, you got to stay there with it. You got to roll your sleeves up and deal with it. It's like a head-on. But you learn to win battles after battles, and the people are not your battle. Let me tell you, my greatest lesson as a pastor was so humbling. And it was a moment when I needed encouragement myself. And God said something to me that really messed me up, but it blessed me. He says, these are not your people, they're mine. I'm saying, whoa. So then it put me in a position where I was free, because now it's not like I own this, but I'm managing this under his direction.
2: Yes.
1: And so that's been my greatest lesson.
2: Awesome.
1: And come to find out, man, the very thing that I thought was coming against me was working in my favor. Because the people, God allowed the people to teach me that day. They were praying for me and I didn't even know it.
0: Wow.
1: So, it was humbling, man.
0: Okay.

0: So let me ask you, when you're carrying the needs of others, how do you make room to care for yourself and your family?
1: It's a constant process. It's a system. Okay. We talk about kingdom, right? So the principle is this. We take it in, but we give it to God. But you can't carry it, no way. You can't even carry your own. You give it all to him. You go to God on the behalf of the people, but it's like and the kingdom is a system that's already working. So you take those problems, those situations, and you put it into the kingdom system that's already working. His word never stops working. And I have to constantly do that in order to keep sane. Because, I mean, I've heard of preachers just quitting. Preachers committed suicide.
0: Sure.
1: I mean, so many things, because that's a lot. That's a lot. Like, not only the things that you go through, your family goes through, but you got the people, too. But God already has a system, the kingdom principles. The scripture comes to mind, Matthew 6:33, first seek ye the kingdom of God and his righteousness, and all these things shall be added unto you. And that it's a system that's already working. I want to say it's easy, but it's not. it's easy to encourage other people because I am an encourager. But sometimes it's tough when it knocks on my door. And then I have to practice what I preach. And you know.

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0: So out of curiosity, who first encouraged you to sing?
1: Man, my sister, she's my youngest sister, but she was 11 years older than me.
0: A great one.
1: Yes. Anyway, my daddy bought her one of those, I guess you would call it, we call them record players.
0: Okay.
1: A phonograph. It was a box, and you raised the top of it, you put the record in there and all that.
0: Sure.
1: She had one of those, but my first influence was a record she had by Mahalia Jackson. And, you know, she had this man, I can feel it in my chest now, really. She had this song called In the Upper Room, and every time she said, she would say, In the Upper Room. Man, I could feel it in my chest, man.
0: Okay.
1: And, man, and then she played stuff by Dorothy Norwood and others.

0: Edwin and Walter Hawkins. And so, yeah, that right there. And then my brother, what made me really want to do this, I think it was 1968 at Hayton High School. There was a concert. The Violinaires was headlining. The Blind Boys and Shirley Caesar was opening up for them.
1: Okay.
0: And man, when I saw the Violinaires, I was sitting on the front row with my mouth open.
1: Okay.
0: I never seen anything like it before in my life. That's when I knew this is what I wanted to do. Yes.
1: Right. All right. So what would you say to someone listening today who believes in God, but they're struggling to trust him with a difficult situation?
0: I would say, learn how to give it to God. First, you got to trust and know him, but learn how to give it to God. You know, I use this analogy a lot. If I have something in my hand, if I had a watch or some keys, and I give it to you, I put it in your hands, I no longer have it. I don't, you know, I give it to you. And so therefore, I don't bear that burden anymore. And I go back to that room in Charlotte, North Carolina. When I told God, I said it was too much for me, and I said this. I said, whatever happens from this point on, you get the credit. I relieved myself of the responsibility. I couldn't change it anyway.
1: Sure.
0: And so I said, in my mind, and my thoughts was this. If I'm a crack cocaine addict the rest of my life, I give you the credit. But if you deliver me, I give you the credit.
1: Wow.
0: It's up to you. And he moved then.
1: Okay.
0: So when you learn how to give it up, you know, the song says, take it to the Lord in prayer. But you gotta leave it there.
1: Mm-hmm.
0: With him. Give it to him. Relieve yourself of the responsibility and give it to him. He'll do it.
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0: Old folks said, turn it over to Jesus.
1: Turn it over to Jesus. He can work it out.
0: He can work it out.
1: So what's next? What's next for you in your music, your ministry, and life? And where can listeners find God Got This?
0: Well, you can find it on all of the digital outlets. There's an album coming behind it, but you can find God Got This Thing. You can find it on all the digital outlets. Please go get it. Download it. I know streaming doesn't pay much, but if you stream it 1,000 times over and over. What's next for me? Right now, ministry-wise, I have been given the awesome task of being the director, the regional director for Full Gospel Baptist, to be the regional director for the men of the state of Alabama, the state of Mississippi, and Louisiana. So, you know, I know that the enemy challenges, especially black men. The enemy challenges us in so many ways. So my endeavor is to bring the men of our southern district together to show the world that we are men of God and we will.
1: Wow.
0: That's kind of like that in a nutshell. Wow. So, yeah. Wow.
1: Well, congratulations on your elevation with Full Gospel, man. And keep doing what you're doing. All right.
0: Yes.
1: All right. Any shout outs to anybody before we go? Family, anybody.
0: I want to shout out to our

0: Deborah Morton, Dr. Deborah Morton. 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
1: Yeah.
0: All of the people around the world that I've touched over the years, I want to shout out to you.
1: All right, all right. And if you don't know what city he's talking about, he's talking about Franklin, Virginia. Not Franklin County. There are two. You got Franklin County and Franklin, Virginia. He's talking about Franklin, Virginia, right outside of Holland, right outside of Emporia, Virginia. So blessings to each of you. Listen, you heard it right here. Keep it locked where it's hot. You're on stage with Earl Bynum. And remember, can't nobody beat you being you. So continue to be the best you that you can be.

0: Nation. When I finish church, I just want to say thank you for
1: sunshine.
0: I just want to say
1: thank you
0: for
1: darkness.
0: Even the smoke.

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hands together all across the building tonight. 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

him right now. From Bobby Jones called Right Now Praise. Welcome to the Dorinda Clark Cole Radio Show. You know I'm your host, Dorinda Clark Cole, coming to you again to bring you the best in gospel music. I want you to get your praise on, because guess what? I'm going to sit here for 2 hours and bring you the best gospel hits just for you. And also on today's show, I have 5 very talented brothers from Georgia stopping by,

0: City. It's one of them old songs, y'all. Ooh, I love it. And before that, you heard my niece, Kiara Shear, with Second Wind. 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I want you to stay right here because in 15 minutes, my guest, the Warlaw Brothers, will be right here. 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

0: what they know it would, bringing us closer to the presence of the Lord with When the Church Begins to Pray. I love that song as well. Right now, I'm getting ready to present my guests. I would like to welcome five brothers with an amazing blend of vocal harmonies who have been nicknamed the Voice to Men of Gospel. It's the Warlock Brothers. What's going on, fellas?
1: Hey, what's going on? Mother Dorinda.
2: Wow.
3: What's going on?
1: We're just honored to be on the phone with the infamous, the almighty, the ever so amazing Dorinda Clark Cole. I mean,

0: But before we get started, I want you all to introduce yourselves individually.
1: Well, you have Luther.
2: You have
3: Jamie.
4: Yo, everybody, this is Carl.
5: Yeah, I'm Rodney, and we are TWB. The Warlord.
0: Hey, y'all, they all on the line. Thank you, guys. Listen, let's jump right in. How was the group formed?
6: Jamie, the group was actually formed since we were born into it. I wish that I had Tony on there. Was joking me the other day about the storytelling. He tells it so well about how our mother used to line us up and have us all together and working on our craft at an early age back in Washington whenever we were introduced to Reverend Clark. But the group itself was formed, and we just give God all the praise for it.
1: Yeah, we started out in Washington. This is Luther. We started out in the state of Washington where our father was stationed there in Fairbanks, Alaska. So we found a place there in Washington with mom and her six kids. And she basically just lined us up. She bumped into this pastor of a church. And it was just him and his family. He invited my mom. So then it was him and his family and mom and her family. And then later on invited my dad, which is where he actually got saved.
0: You're right, guys. Order is very important when it comes to musical groups, especially when you are as talented as you guys are. Well, I have more with the Warlock Brothers in the next hour. But right now, here they are with the song entitled...

0: family, it's Bishop Hezekiah Walker. When was the last time you rested? I mean, really rested, and nobody needing something from you. Quiet Fest at Sea is going to provide all the rest that you need. Starting December the 5th through the 12th, sailing from Miami on Holland America for 7 days across the Caribbean, Grand Turk, San Juan, St. Thomas, and Half Moon Cay. 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
2: 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One in three women in our Michiana community have been or will be affected by domestic violence, which does not discriminate among socioeconomic lines, age, race, or religion. Please know that there is help, including shelter, legal advice, counseling, recovery, and more through the YWCA of South Bend and Elkhart. 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If you or someone you know is in an unsafe situation, you can get a link by using the keyword PIZZA, the international code for help, and send to our text line at 574-247-2191 or by logging on to the newmix1023.com.
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is from Fred Hammond with I Will Trust. I love that song. Oh my goodness, it's so passionate about trusting God. Hallelujah. Well, in our next hour of the Jorinda Clark Hall Radio Show, hair care expert Kathy Howells answers the question, what is double processing and is it bad for my hair? If you want to know those answers, then you got to stick around as we go for greatness in 25 minutes. So y'all got to hang with your girl. 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

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Clap your hands. You're listening to the Dorinda Clark Hall Radio Show. And listen up, everybody. Coming up on the show, my special guest, the Wardlaw Brothers, is going to be back shortly in 10 minutes. And hair care expert Kathy Howes will help us go for greatness with her tips on double processing. Ladies, you want to make sure you listen up for that. Here's another hit for you. I have Mr. Kyle Walker now with more than

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0: special guest, the Warlaw Brothers. So, guys, your music was featured in a movie, and also you were on Family Feud. Tell us about that experience.
1: Family Feud was, this is Jamie, Family Feud was like off the hook. Yeah, that was quite an experience. That was a lot of fun. We look forward to being with Steve Harvey on the actual show of Family Feud.
2: The movie on Angel's Wings, we have a, like I said, God's been there. And Sister Dorinda, you know all about that, how different the one thing happens and then another thing happens and then another thing happens and you look back and say, you know what, God, you were there a whole while.
0: And y'all keep doing what you're doing. And you know what, the Bible says your gift gonna make room for you. He even brought you in front of filming. Lord, y'all doing everything. I want to thank y'all so much for coming on the show, and I wish you much success in your future endeavors. That's my special guest, the Warlaw Brothers, and let's hear a song from them right now. Here's Right Now, Lord.

0: 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Musical Soul Food Gospel is now on Alexa. It's easy. Just say, Alexa, play Musical Soul Food. 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
1: Family, it's Hezekiah Walker, and I need you to hear me. 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We got Fred Hammond, J.J. 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
1: 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I need you to...

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Williams with her song Say Yes. It's time for me to say goodbye. I hate to go, but you know the clock on the wall says gotta get up out of here. But before I go, I want to send some thank yous out to the people that make it happen. 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And I want to thank you for all that you do.

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6: 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One in three women in our Michiana community have been or will be affected by domestic violence, which does not discriminate among socioeconomic lines, age, race, or religion. 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

0: 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One in three women in our Michiana community have been or will be affected by domestic violence, which does not discriminate among socioeconomic lines, age, race, or religion. Please know that there is help, including shelter, legal advice, counseling, recovery, and more through the YWCA of South Bend and Elkhart. Throughout the month, we'll be highlighting ways as a community to stop the cycle of abuse. If you or someone you know is in an unsafe situation, you can get a link by using the keyword PIZZA, the international code for help, and send to our text line at 574-247-2191 or by logging on to the new mix1023.com.
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1: 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One in three women in our Michiana community have been or will be affected by domestic violence, which does not discriminate among socioeconomic lines, age, race, or religion. Please know that there is help, including shelter, legal advice, counseling, recovery, and more through the YWCA of South Bend and Elkhart. 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If you or someone you know is in an unsafe situation, you can get a link by using the keyword PIZZA, the international code for help, and send to our text line at 574-247-2191 or by logging on to the newmix1023.com.
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0: Southern Soul Blues, here's Sonny Mack, singing about the cleanup man.

you save me some money and buy me a ticket and catch the first thing smoking, I left. And I made a promise that they could just keep the thought out of my mind, I'd keep my feet out of city limits. Because my part of Chicago, just as all cities have this particular residential area, in Detroit they call it Black Bottom. In Cleveland they call it Euclid Avenue, 55th, 105th, Central Avenue. In Philadelphia they call it South Street. In New York City they call it Harlem. Drop down below the cotton curtain, in Atlanta they call it Buttermilk Bottom. But then you come out west, where it's the best. In San Francisco they call it the Fillmore District. In Los Angeles they used to call it Watts. They changed the name though. I speak about this place because I'm quite familiar with it. Everyone is in some sense or other. So it all boils down to the same thing, don't it? I'm speaking about this place because, you see, now like in the wintertime when it's very, very cold, and it gets colder in Chicago than anywhere else on earth, because when it's around 10 above zero and it's about 12 inches of snow outside, and the Hawk, I'm speaking of the almighty Hawk, Mr. Wind, when he blows down the street around 35, 40 miles an hour, it's just like a giant razor blade blowing down the street. And all the clothes in the world can't help you. And when you live in a place like I lived in, where everybody had a key to the front hall door, because it once was a flat, but then they cut it up into kitchenette apartments. And you leave that front hall door open and the Hawk get in there, boy, you be calling a bunch of dirty names so you can get in your room. I speak about this, as I said before, because I know.

0: the late great Wendell B. Southern Soul Blues with the Godfather Gino J on your Sunday. Keep it locked.
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0: such and so blues, y'all. Keep it locked right here. I'll be right back.
1: 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Please know that there is help, including shelter, legal advice, counseling, recovery, and more through the YWCA of South Bend and Elkhart. 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

WUBU New Carlisle South Bend, the home of Steve Harvey in the morning, Deja Vu Middays, and Gino J Afternoons. 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

WUBU New Carlisle South Bend, the home of Steve Harvey in the morning, Deja Vu Middays, and Gino J Afternoons. 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

0: 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Godfather Chino J, I'm out. We gon' party.
1: 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Please know that there is help, including shelter, legal advice, counseling, recovery, and more through the YWCA of South Bend and Elkhart. 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If you or someone you know is in an unsafe situation, you can get a link by using the keyword PIZZA, the international code for help, and send to our text line at 574-247-2191 or by logging on to the new Mix 1023.com.
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